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In the afternoon. 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

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In the afternoon. 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

every day will be like Sunday. Huh? How many of y'all know it's going to be all right after a while? I want to go back in there and get it. Oh!

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0: In the choir stand. Where is that? 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
0: Hey!
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2: Major Massaro announced the passing of Wilson Bug Cuffey Jr., who passed away on Thursday, August 20th. 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The celebration of life for Elder George T. Jackson will be held on Sunday, August 23rd at 2 p.m. at Jerusalem Baptist Church in Terminal Fall of the Darlington Memorial Gardens. 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It's a profound sorrow when announced the passing of Mr. Justin T. Allen, who passed away on Tuesday, August 18th. Valerie seen friends at 140 Blossom Drive in Hartsville. 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And that completes our announcements. May God continue to bless and keep you in a very special way.
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getting ready to get out your way. But I want everybody to stand up in the place. How many saved and sanctified in this place? 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And you're not ashamed about it. 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Can I teach you a song real quick? Real simple song. Real simple. Real simple. Real simple. Real simple song. I'm going to show it to you. You ready? 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Here we go. All you have to do is say like this.

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11: You know, there are songs we sang years ago that when you sing them now, the charismatics challenge us and say you have no scripture for that song. Your song is not scripturally sound. But many of the songs that our forefathers sang were not based upon scripture. It was based out of experience. They experienced things and they went through things. And sometimes in the fields, I'm told, because I'm not that old, that was a way they would signal one another. Tell them how to meet each other at different places, how things could go for them. I just need to hear that in my ear that I can kind of get it. And sometimes after they'd worked all day, and they wanted to just meet together and have prayer, they were just

see somebody that didn't work in the field that day, and they didn't know where all those folks were going. And they would run to the door, wondering, where's everybody going? Everybody keep passing my house. Where they going? Somebody would give them a signal when they walk by the door.

tell you a little story. There was an old mother who lived in New Orleans who was displaced by Hurricane Katrina. She lost everything that she had. Her home, car, family. And when they evacuated her, they sent her to a shelter between New Orleans and Baton Rouge. And while she sat there on a cot that they had provided for her, she had been without food and water and the necessities, and she began to cry. She started to shed tears. But while she was crying, she thought on the goodness of the Lord. And she started singing this little song.

0: Jesus, come on, help me say that. Jesus, Jesus, Jesus, I need some help.
1: Jesus, Jesus, Jesus.
0: Come on, lift your voice and say, Jesus, Jesus, Jesus. Come on. Jesus, Jesus. Well, a young man walked up to her and said, Mother, why are you calling on Jesus? Shouldn't you be calling on FEMA? Shouldn't you be calling on the Red Cross, Salvation Army? Or better yet, shouldn't you be calling on President Bush and Cheney and those? And she said, son, you don't understand. There's a reason why I'm calling on that name. Because that's the name that's above every name. And she said, there's a reason why I'm calling on that name, Jesus. And you know what she told that young boy? She said, come here, let me tell you why I call on that name. Savior, Savior, Savior. Come on, help me say that.

The paramedics was rushing by with a stretcher. They had an old man on the stretcher that had a seizure because he couldn't get his medication and his prescription. And she stopped him and said, "Where are you taking this man?" They said, "We're trying to get him over to the triage unit and get him some medical attention." She said, "Let me look at him." And while she was looking at the old man, a young girl came up with a baby in her arm, and the baby had a fever. She said, "Let me look at the baby too." And the young boy said, "Why you want to look at these folk? Why you want to look at these folk?" You know what she told him? "Healer, healer, healer." That's what the old mother said. "Healer, healer, healer." I wish y'all would help me say that up in here. Come on. "Healer, healer, healer." What's his name?

the exit door. Folks was rushing over to the exit door to see what was going on. They was making a lot of noise, and somebody sent a note, and it said there were 3 tractor trailers out there with food, water, and medicine, and Mother started to realize.

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0: Hey everybody, it's your boy Hezekiah Walker, and it's time for another countdown with my top 20 gospel songs of the week, including my power picks, my throwbacks, and much more. Plus, somebody will be taking over the number one spot, and you don't want to miss it, so you gotta stay real close. Let's get things started. Here's William Murphy with No Failure, number 20 this week on the Hezekiah Walker Countdown.
1: He cannot fail. Say it again. 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
1: 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We need in my body. 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
2: 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Jabari Johnson in at number 19 with Can't Stop. 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

0: Javon Dewan takes the number 15 spot with 10X My Blessings. Renee Spearman takes the number 16 spot with You Chose Me. I need you to stay real close, everybody. We got more of the countdown coming up right after this.
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It's your boy Hezekiah Walk, and we're getting ready to wrap up the first half of the countdown. Ron Carter and Ricky Dillard are on the way with songs number 12 and 11. But right now, let's check out the Hezekiah Walker throwback, Any Way You Bless Me, by yours truly,

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Middays with Robin and the Trey Nicholson Show. In the afternoon. 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

0: Fresh Start Worship. In at number 8 with You Are. And coming in at number 9 on the countdown, Still on the Throne by Joanne Rosario. Music by Canton Jones is on the way, so stay with me. It's the Hezekiah Walker Countdown.
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0: What's up, everybody? This is Isaac Carey.
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0: We are down to the top five on the countdown. It's your boy Hezekiah Walker. And coming in at number five, Kenny Lewis and One Voice with God Did It. We're coming down to the number one song on the countdown. You gotta stay real close. Another Power Pick of the Week is coming up right after this.
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to date with the latest in gospel music, it's your boy Hezekiah Walker, and here's my new single, Hezekiah Walker and the Love Fellowship Choir with Favor, my other power pick of the week.

0: on the countdown this week, and coming in at number 3, Dow Walls with Able. Number 4 this week, PJ Morton with Mercy. I need everybody to stay close. We got some more coming up right after this.
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0: She was a part of one of the hottest girl groups of the early 2000s in gospel music, Trinity 5-7. The group received multiple nominations and raised the bar for all girl groups. Ladies and gentlemen, here's my guest artist spotlight, Angel Taylor. Speak.

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4: 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Jason Nelson and Madison Ryan Ward.

0: congratulations goes out to Jason Nelson and Madison Ryan Ward. I knew this was going to happen for a second week. They take the number one spot this week with Made New. It's now the number one song in the country and the number one song on the Hezekiah Walker Countdown. Thanks so much for joining me today. And until next time, may the peace of God wrap around your heart, mind, and soul. I'm Hezekiah Walker, and you've been listening to the Hezekiah Walker Countdown.
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2: 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Middays with Robin and the Trey Nicholson Show. In the afternoon. Rated number one for gospel music and community service.

There was a family on their way down south. And they had gone as far as they could go, and they made their way, and they were driving on a dirt road. A storm came. The lightning started flashing. The young man that was driving the car lost control of the automobile. Ran off the road, and everybody was all right except him. They got out of the car, and just across the dirt road was a white house. They took him across there to that white house and knocked on the door, and a white lady came to the door and said, "Can I help you?" They said, "Ma'am, if you just let us, our brother just got in an accident. We want to just come in and make a telephone call. We want to call the doctor."

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Well, the daughter put that phone down and went back into the living room. And the little children, they were sitting there crying. They were all sitting there crying. And by that time, grandmama had got out of the car.

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She said, child, let me come in. She walked in and she looked at that white lady. She said, ma'am, do you have a closet?

0: Wait a minute. 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The children were walking behind her. She walked in that closet, and she closed the door, and before she talked to the Lord, she said this.
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1: There is God.

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I'm Robin. Thank you so much for joining me on the weekend and keeping your favorites in gospel coming like this one on Glory 98.5.

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0: listen right there. Hello, God, right here on Glory 98.5, Carolina's number one station for gospel music. I love that one right there. Also featuring Kirk Franklin and Wycliffe Jean. Hope your start to your morning was a great one. I am Robin. Yeah, we are the soundtrack to your weekend. So whatever you got planned this weekend, we've got a song for that. Plus, I've got your word of the day on the way. Pay attention to what God has placed inside of you. That word is coming right after more of your favorites in gospel, like the Canton Spirituals. William Murphy III is on the way with No Failure. A little classic from Dottie Peoples and the latest from Miss Nia Allen, along with Major. Their new one, Just You Wait, and more next right here.
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0: She is an OH just girl. You. Yeah, straight from Columbus, Ohio. Miss Nia Allen right there. A little help from Major. That's their latest. It's called Just You Wait right here on Glory 98.5 with today's word coming from the NIV version of Deuteronomy 8:18. But remember the Lord your God, for it is He who gives you the ability to produce wealth. You know, we often thank God for what we have, but that scripture reminds us to thank Him for what He has put in us. Yeah, the great ideas that He gives us, the talent He has given us, the discipline, the ability to learn, those gifts have opened doors for us. Those are blessings. Yeah, sometimes we get so focused on asking Him for things that we overlook the ability that He has already given us. Thank you, Father. Yeah, pay attention to what He has placed inside of us. On the way, some more great music like John P. Key. That church medley is on the way. J.J. Harrison is coming. And Javon DeWand and the Trap Stars. 10X My Blessings. I've got all of those and more next.
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In the afternoon. 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Glory.

Glory 98.5, Carolina's number one station for gospel music. I'm Robin. Thank you so much for joining me, playing all of those favorites that keeps you inspired, like this one on Glory.

0: to see him perform as they were on that Stellar Award stage. Yeah, Javon Dewan and the Trap Stars right there performing 10X My Blessings. I got to say, he did a wonderful, wonderful job. He actually brought out R&B singer Johnny Gill. Yeah, you'll be able to see the Stellar Awards next Saturday as it airs on the Stellar's Network, August 29th. And that following day, you'll be able to catch the Stellars on BET. On the way, some more great music for you. Isabel Davis, Lee Williams, and the Spiritual QC.
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0: 98.5, Carolina's number one station for gospel music with Bree Babineau, right there with all. I am Robin. Always a pleasure just spending time with you as we get ready to ease into the afternoon. I've got some more great music on the way. Daryl Walls, along with PJ Morton, Abel, Canton Jones, Praise on Go. That new one from Joanne Rosario, Still on the Throne, is coming. Plus the latest from Miss Ja'Kalyn Carr, her new one, History. And of course, your midday motivation, a little something for you to nest on, is coming up right here on Glory 98.5.
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1: You know, my mom would always say, stop chasing folks. Make them chase you. And you know, that applies to things and opportunities that aren't for you. 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When you stop chasing the wrong things, you give the right things a chance to catch you. Just a little something to nest on. Be blessed.

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0: Glory 98.5, Carolina's number one station for gospel music history. That's what that's called. Yeah, Ja'Kalyn Carr, her new one, along with Shirley Caesar and Karen Clark Shear. Good afternoon to you. I am Robin. I appreciate you so much for listening. Hey, you know about Gospel Fest that's coming. Yeah, and you know time is moving. It's going to be here before you know it. Friday, September 18th at SIMT, this year's Carolina's Mind, Body, and Soul Gospel Fest. And we are welcoming Travis Green and Jerrell Smalls. 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Kenny Lewis in One Voice is coming. One of your favorites from Marvin Sapp, Not the Time, Not the Place. That's coming. Hezekiah Walker is on the way, and the latest from Renee Spearman next.
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I'm Robin. Thank you so much for joining me on this Saturday. I've got more of your favorites to come right here on Glory 98.5.

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2: Thank you, God, for giving us our identity in you. We can know who we are because we know whose we are. And we don't have to work for your approval. You've called us by name.

0: Chose Me. That's her latest right there. Renee Spearman, Kim Burrell, along with Montel Jordan right here on Glory 98.5. Hey, if you got some things that you're working on inside of the community, I know there's always some things happening inside of your church. Maybe you just need for us to help you spread the word. We can do just that. Like Aim Well Women in Christ Ministries, they've got their big event that's happening. Empower, Inspire, and Transform. Save the date. It's happening September 25th and 26th. That's a Friday and Saturday, and they've got a great keynote speaker. Yeah, the mayor of Florence, Reverend Barnes, she's going to be there speaking. Aim Well Baptist Church is located right there on Bass Road, 367 Bass Road, to be exact, in Pamplico. 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They've got a number you can call for more details. You ready? 843-493-2145. And just like that, if you got some things that you want to help share or us to help share, head over to our website and give us all of the details at glory985.com. 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The Mississippi Mass Choir, get ready for Lisa Knowles Smith and Kalante.
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0: at the meeting. Kalante Gavin, that's his latest right here on Glory 98.5, Carolina's number one station for gospel music. As we've been talking a lot about the Stellar Awards, the 41st annual, Kalante Gavin, he performed. Boy, I'm telling you, you are in for a treat as the Stellar Awards actually airs next weekend, next Saturday and Sunday. It was a great time, and you're going to love the show, so make sure you're watching. Daryl Walls and PJ Morton is coming up with Abel, Dorinda Clark Cole, the latest from Joanne Rosario, and Anthony Evans, You're Not Finished, and more next right here on Glory 98.5.
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14: Do you remember the nervous excitement of your first day of college? 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Can't believe it. 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For today's incoming freshmen, that anxiety you and I probably felt now starts months earlier, online. Before freshmen ever set foot on campus, a lot of them now feel pressure to find their friends, even their roommates, through incoming class social media groups. Now, this sounds harmless enough, but a lot of these pages are in fact run by outside companies, not the schools. Some even charge a fee to post. Put another way, they're profiting off of kids' anxiety about being lonely. Here's the thing. You don't need your friends picked out before day one. I can almost guarantee you the best friends your kids are going to make are the ones they meet the old-fashioned way, face-to-face. I'm Dr. Sanjay Gupta, helping you live a better life.
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0: and Rosario. That's her latest right there. Still on the throne right here on Glory 98.5, Carolina's number one station for gospel music, with more on the way. Get ready for Made New. Jason Nelson is on the way. A little classic, Walking Miracle. Vanessa Bell Armstrong is coming and getting you ready for this year's Carolina's Mind, Body, and Soul Gospel Fest. You know, Travis Green is going to be there. And I've got...
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We are the home of Get Up Mornings with Erica Campbell and Trent Nicholson in the afternoon. 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
1: Hey, it's your boy Rodney Jerkins. I'm here with my girl Vanessa Bell Armstrong. And we just want to let you know one thing. If you're living right now,

0: latest Leper song, and you'll be able to see him perform it live at this year's Carolina's Mind, Body, and Soul Gospel Fest. 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Monday morning, 10 a.m. I know, it's the weekend. You're not trying to think about Monday, but I got to plant that seed. Yeah, Monday is going to be here before you know it, and God willing, we get to spend the workday together. So yeah, check in with me Monday morning, 10 a.m., as we're getting through the workday together. Until then, friend, just know that God's love is everything. Trey Nicholson, he's got you next with some more great music, including that new one from Ken Jones, Praise on Go. Enjoy your weekend and stay right here. We are Glory 98.5.
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0: Yeah, yeah, yeah, yeah, yeah. Somebody know that he's wonderful. I feel something in here. Wonderful. 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

Just a reminder, God is able. We're Glory 98.5. Hanging out with you as we play all your non-stop gospel favorites back-to-back. 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Yeah.

0: Fred Hammond, Love Never Fails in the Choir Room. Love this one from Renee Spearman, Montel Jordan, and Ken Burrell on Glory 98.5.
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Listen, many of you already know. 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

Darcy Norwood, Will You Meet Me There? Classic right there. Hey, I love this collab with Mia Allen and Major Dick. It's called Just You Wait. Listen to it. Turn it up. It's going to bless you right here on Glory 90.5.

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That will always be one of my favorites from Zaccardi and Jonathan King. I'm Trey Nicholson. Thank you for hanging out with me. My time has come to an end. I'll be back with you tomorrow morning for Sunday Morning Gospel right here on Glory 90.5.

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1: Thank you, God, for giving us our identity in you. 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
2: 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Get ready for Made New. Jason Nelson is on the way. A little classic, Walking Miracle. Vanessa Bell Armstrong is coming and getting you ready for this year's Carolina's Mind, Body, and Soul Gospel Fest. You know, Travis Green is going to be there, and I've got his new one, Leper Song, next.
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